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Wake Up and Live here on 90.9 FM. Let's start up a new dub album because I need to cue a tune. This is the UK Mutant Dubbers' Armageddon with Hardware Dub. Their album, Ease the Tension, 95. Let's hear something.

0: Just heard four Wailers Connected tunes. First up, Peter Tosh live at the Capri Theater, Atlanta, Georgia. We heard 400 Years, February 2nd, 1979. Bunny Wailer, update of their classic when it was Bob, Peter, and Bunny. Early days, Let Him Go, redone on Roots, Radix, Rockers, Reggae. Shanaki released 1983. Judy Mowat's 1987 album, title track, Working Wonders, also Shanaki. And then from a three-track 12-inch collector's vinyl I found, 1979 Island, Wake Up and Live. After this announcement, we're going to hear another version of Wake Up and Live.
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0: Robert here. Thanks for tuning in all these many decades, and Steve as well. He's got a couple decades in now, I think, on World Village. So, from a collection of Spanish Bob Marley covers called Tributo a Bob Marley, let's hear singer Fidel, his take on Wake Up and Live. Smiles, makeup.

0: Sammy Dredd, Little Lovers Rock. Biggie, biggie. You mean so much to me. Here on Smile Jamaica, last set of sounds for the afternoon. Hope you're enjoying a really pleasant weekend. The rain yesterday was like really nice after how hot it's been all summer. Here on 90.9 at the top, Fidel doing Wake Up and Live, Tributo of Bob Marley. Della Nuca collection from 2006 of Spanish artists covering Bob Marley. Matt Professor up next. Did that one sound familiar? Featuring Love Clinic, the UK Data duo. Studio 54 dub, of course, Blondie's Rapture. From the Afrocentric dub series from 99, number 5. Junior Biles from an album. He was living on the streets, eating out of garbage cans. And the people behind Nighthawk Nighthawk label out of St. Louis kind of rescued him and pulled him into the studio there. Rasta No Pickpocket, his tune, I Know Got It. And then from an 80s 7 Leaves 12 Inch, Sammy Dredd, You Mean So Much to Me. Mute and Dub on deck. Thievery Corporation Live.
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0: 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Let's hear the lead-off track, Forgotten People. Smile Jamaica. Dub.

That bless my head. Mama shot. That bless my leg. I'm for real. Music legacy is surreal. Music legacy is surreal.

Ending there with Barry Isaac, man of the century. King of kings shall reign forever. Steve is here. I got time for one more. So we heard Thievery Corporation, Alpha and Omega, Too Bad Card, Lee Scratch Perry, Pama International, and let's end out of Germany with Al Dub. 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From the album Let There Be Dub, Al Dub, Levada. 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

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It is time for international music on World Village. And my name is DJ Steven Rivetti, host and curator of World Village. This program airs every Saturday from 7 to 9 p.m. featuring an eclectic mix of music throughout our beautiful planet that we call home. And it is so beautiful. 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The world is a beautiful place. All right. I want to send a great big thanks and shout out to I&I brethren, Ja Robert, for a real sweet Smile Jamaica. Of course, every Smile Jamaica is sweet, is it not? Give thanks to I&I brethren, Ja Robert, for Smile Jamaica every Saturday, 4 to 7 p.m. Give thanks. Of course, hope you're having a great evening. This is Community Radio Station, listener supported. All right. For those who are regular listeners, I've been doing a theme in the summer that I like to call the summer of dub and reggae with some electronic and some hip hop mixed in on World Village. And each week featuring a different country and continent. Last week in Africa, the week before in Germany. So far, gosh, we visited Russia, France. I mean, just so many great voices to discover on community radio. And so this is a great way for me to rinse out a lot of great reggae and dub and electronic music that I've come across throughout the year in the summer. So I hope you're having fun. Hope you're having a good evening. I did start the program off, just released within the last not even year, so that might still be considered on Bubbling Up. That still counts. So this was from the Dub Caravan. We'll hear a couple more from this particular dub record label from Palestine. Actually, a lot of this is produced in the UK, but the artist Palestinian based. We started it with a nice folk song, Palestinian folk song, Carried with the Wind. And we heard the dub behind that. So this evening on World Village, yes, we are going to be visiting Arabia. And so it's really vast, it's big. We are in the Middle East. We're going to be hitting some Iran, Morocco, Syria, Egypt, whole places, whole countries of music to explore. All right, just going to go right back into it. Hope you're having a great evening. Coming up next, the artist Goji Berry out of Greece, actually featuring some real great vocals on this Arabic Diner Katakana Edits Volume 170. This is World Village, KRCL, Summer of Dub.

Yeah, you're listening to World Village on Community Radio, KRCL 90.9 FM in Turkey, on that one. We're listening to Omar Faruk, Tebelek, off Rare Elements, 2009. That was real sweet. Oh my gosh. Going to be listening to a little more music in this style coming up next. We're going to hear from the artist that just goes by Rocco, Saharian Child. World Village, KRCL. Summer of Dub. Hope you're having a great evening. Give thanks for this moisture along the Wasatch Front. If you're tuning in from abroad, hopefully you're getting some respite as well with some cool temperatures and moisture.

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Hey, hey, folks. Hope you're having a great evening. I just want to tell you, Dayla, who just did that last message for you, wonderful, wonderful human. If you have the chance to get to know Dayla, you know. So, big thanks for all of the volunteer hours that Dayla's put into the station down here at Community Radio. So, big thanks. Big shout out to Dayla. Thank you so much. Also, a big shout out to all of the other volunteers and contributors for those who love this station. Big shout out to you if you've contributed to the station. Thank you so much. It really does mean a lot. It makes the station, powers it. Hope you're having a great evening. This is World Village. My name is DJ Steven Rivetti, host and curator of World Village. And this program airs every Saturday from 7 to 9 p.m., featuring an eclectic mix of music. And throughout the summer, of course, I'm doing a lot of electronic, dub, and reggae music to celebrate the summertime vibes, even though summer, you know, it still goes until the equinox. So stay tuned for that coming up. I know the solstice, so, you know, that's coming at you in September, so there's still time for great dub and reggae music. Summer, you know, it's not fall time yet. Even though it looks like, you know, there's leaves falling in certain areas, just probably from all this dry heat. Hope you're having a great evening. Finish that with, talking about heat, Saharian Child, 2011, Rocco. Hope you're having a great evening. Coming up next, some more of this house style music. And we're going to hear reggae and dub mixed in throughout, heading all over. Some of these artists are out of the UK. Certain countries sometimes lack the infrastructure and accessibility to producing music, so they go to other countries that will at least help. Coming up next, we're hearing just a single called Arabia, 2021. This is World Village, KRCL. Celebrating this summer of dub in the Mideast and Arabia, KRCL, and North Africa too.

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I'm Oliver. This is Loud and Clear Youth Radio. I'm currently awaiting my co-host for this little Loud and Clear segment tonight, but no worries, because I've got the whole playlist ready. Tonight, we have sort of a whimsical fairy tale fantasy show. You heard Fur by Blitz and Trapper as the first song of the hour. That is one of my favorite songs that I grew up listening to. And I always love to rediscover a song from my childhood. Up next, we have some Fleetwood Mac, David Arkenstone, and Hozier. So stay tuned on 90.9 FM KRCL.

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0: This is Loud and Clear. We haven't done, I think, a co-hosted show since the summer has started. But Marcos and I have had this playlist built for a long time, and we kept running into scheduling errors, and we just never had the opportunity to start this. But now I'm happy that we get to. It just worked out. You guys just heard In the Woods Somewhere by Hozier. Before that was Caribbean Blue, originally by Enya, the Irish artist, but this particular version was the Celtic Sanctuary mix by David Arkenstone, and very first in the set was Rhiannon by Fleetwood Mac. Yeah, I think it's fitting that we get to start the show now that the weather is finally starting to cool down. And nature is going to look maybe a little more magical. Which artist are we going to hear next, St. Marcos?
2: Next up, we have Sun Giant by Fleet Forest and some Lord Huron and some Suzanne Sundler?
0: I think it's Sundfor? Another.
2: Sundfor?
0: It's a Norwegian artist.
2: Super cool.
0: Yeah, but this is our fairy tale show, so stay tuned on KRCL.

This is 90.9 FM KRCL in Salt Lake City. I'm Oliver, and I'm co-hosting this hour of Loud and Clear with St. Marcos. Tonight we have a fairy tale show for you. Kind of some fantasy, whimsical sounds. You guys just heard Silencer by Norwegian artist Suzanne Sundfør. Before that was Frozen Pines by Lord Huron. And very first in that set was Sun Giant by Fleet Foxes. What a classic from there. Sun Giant EP, I want to say. I can't recall at the moment. But why not get back into the music? I know that's why you guys are tuned in to KRCL. Up next, we've got some Waylon Jennings, Florence and the Machine, but very first, here is Golden Brown on 90.9 FM, KRCL.

0: 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This is Loud and Clear. I'm Oliver, and my co-host tonight is...
1: Say Marcos!
0: This is our fairy tale show. We got some whimsical fantasy sounds going on. You guys just heard My Boy Builds Coffins by Florence and the Machine. Before that was The Parting Glass by the Wailin' Jennies. That's a Canadian trio covering an old Irish folk song. I can't really trace back that one to an original artist, but it's very Irish. And very first in that set, we heard Golden Brown by The Stranglers. You know, St. Marcos, what's going on with the moon right now? Can you tell us a little bit about that?
1: Yes, so we actually just had an eclipse in Leo, the 12th of August, and we should be having a full moon in Pisces on the 28th, which I'm very excited for.
0: Oh, wonderful.
1: I know, it's so cool. And, there was also a meteor shower on the 12th, cool. So I heard that was really cool. And, yeah, that's it for our little moon phase update. And, I think it's that time of the night where we have to pull a card for the collective.
0: I think we do.
1: Okay, let's see. Tonight's card is... The Hangman Upright. I'm pretty sure in, like, past shows I've pulled out, like, the Hangman in reverse. When it's upright, it's talking about... like self-sabotage and like getting caught up in that self-doubt or like letting your anger control you or like your sadness deceive you. And I feel like the Hangman upright is just reminding us to not let those things like take advantage or like overwhelm us or turn us into something that we're not. So I think that's the little message of tonight. Yeah. Hangman upright.
0: Okay, very interesting that card has showed up on KRCL before. Unfortunately, the hour is almost up. Before our show was Steve with World Village. That was excellent. But up next, at the 10 o'clock hour, we have Sonic Sparks. And that one is always a treat, and it's always different. So stay tuned. For our very last set of music, we got some Strange Boutique, Julie Follis, and the Cranberries. And if we have time... a little bit of Nico Case. But it's been wonderful. Thanks for tuning in to KRCL tonight. We really appreciate it. And here is A Ballad for Morgaine on 90.9 FM KRCL.

0: You are listening to KRCL 90.9 FM, and I am Maggie. This is Sonic Sparks. That was Take Me to the River by the Talking Heads. Thank you guys so much for tuning in tonight. I haven't been in studio in so long, and I'm so excited to be back. I've been sort of DJing in some capacity on and off for like four and a half years now, which is crazy. I love KRCL so much. Sonic Sparks is a really cool program where former DJs can come back and, you know, just play whatever they want. So I have some really good stuff for you tonight. I have a queue of Nathaniel Merriweather, Sparks, Frankie Knuckles, PJ Harvey, The Works. Ideal if you're dancing, driving, and want to stay awake. Thank you guys so much for tuning in, especially you, Marin. This is Maggie Brun- Maggie with KRC on 90.9 FM.
1: I feel that you shouldn't get involved in an intimate relationship until you are emotionally mature enough to handle it, totally able to cope with your feelings and your sexuality without guilt, inhibition, or phoniness, but with love, tenderness, and honesty.

You are tuned into KRCL 90.9 FM. I'm Maggie, I'm your host tonight, and you're listening to Sonic Sparks. Sonic Sparks is a really fun show because it is not the same every night or every month or every anything. Thank you guys for tuning in. What you just heard was To Bring You My Love by PJ Harvey. And before that, it was Talent is an Asset by Sparks. Sparks are just one of like the most amazing and underappreciated acts, I would say, in rock, possibly of all time. PJ Harvey, another great and amazing artist. I'm actually really upset because I just was in Washington and I found To Bring You My Love, the album, on CD at this like crazy tiny flea market. And I bought it, and of course I didn't look inside, which is the most rookie mistake, but it turned out to be a Primus CD, which was really heartbreaking to me. Luckily, I got Violent Femmes' debut album, and that was that album. Up next, we have an amazing song, which was just recommended to me by my best friend, Your Love by Frankie Knuckles. Please enjoy, dance, stay awake, yeah. Enjoy, bye. KRCL.

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What you just heard was Brute Fury by Essential Logic. And before that was a song by Frankie Knuckles. I have a great cue. First of all, you're listening to Sonic Sparks. I'm Maggie. Thank you guys so much for tuning in. On the cue, we have some Arcade Fire. We have Patti Smith, one of my favorites of all time. And Nation of a Language, David Bowie, Bjork. It's a enjoyable and dancey night. I decided to play music that I've been listening to a lot of this summer. If you're like me at all, you get in ruts of listening to the exact same stuff over and over again. And especially, it's hard for me in the summer because most of my music is pretty moody and depressed. So I've been trying to branch out and listen to some new dancey stuff. So I hope this gets your body moving. 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

0: unnecessarily risked the course of worldwide nuclear war, in which even the fruits of victory would be ashes in our mouth. Ashes in our mouth. Ashes in our mouth.
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That was Changer by Bar Italia. Before that, you heard Glad I'm Not a Kennedy by Shauna Lang and Enjoy by Bjork. I am Maggie, and you are listening to Sonic Sparks. This is KRCL 90.9 FM. Thank you guys for tuning in tonight. I love Bar Italia. I actually got the chance to see them live last year, and it was the most amazing transcendent experience ever. I think there's something really special about a band just not even saying that they're going to make it big, but you know, who's sort of gaining more traction. I think the energy is so palpable. I got to see Racing Mount Pleasant at Kilby Court this last month or so. Oh, it was early June. And that was just the most amazing show because the excitement is so like completely entrenched in the performance and the atmosphere. Absolutely amazing. Totally recommend Bar Italia and Racing Mount Pleasant if you want something a little bit sadder. Tonight we're going for a happier, dancey vibe because it's late and you guys have to stay awake. Up next, we have Wanted for Life by David Byrne. We have Hoodoo Gurus, Juana Molina, The Brian Jonestown Massacre, and some more great new music. This is KRCL 90.9 FM. Thank you guys so much for tuning in. There's more excellence coming. This is David Byrne. Enjoy.

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What you just heard was In the Lhasa by Juana Molina, and this is Sonic Sparks. Thank you for tuning in tonight. I'm Maggie, your DJ. Sonic Sparks runs sort of irregularly, so each night will be really different. So if you guys are into this stuff, I'm very sorry. Maybe it'll be similar next week. Who knows? Juana Molina is an amazing Argentinian artist, and this is off of her album Halo. I would highly recommend, if you like that song, it's an incredible album, and I would really, really recommend it. Up next, we have a long set of music. I have the Brian Jonestown Massacre queued, the Undertones, Imogen Heap, The Cure, Liz Phair, Bikini Kill. Very enjoyable night. I hope you guys are having a safe and wonderful night on this balmy, balmy Salt Lake evening. This is What Hand Made Them. Enjoy.

0: You are listening to KRCL 90.9 FM. That was White Chocolate Space Egg by Liz Phair off of that
1: the album with the same title.
0: Yeah. This is Sonic Sparks. I'm Maggie. We have just a few more minutes tonight, 15 to be precise. Thank you guys so much for tuning in. It has been really nice to be back. I've missed KRCL. I go to school out of state, and it is really sad that there isn't anything like this out here, out there. So I'm really happy. I have Bikini Kill, Gang of Four, the Radio Department, and the Replacements. Hopefully we can get to the Replacements and some Sun Ra. Thank you guys so much again for tuning in. This is Where's My Dinny. This is a cover of a song by Avlov done as a Spotify single by Mannequin. Word I can't say on the radio. Please enjoy. 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

90.9 FM KRCL, thanks for tuning in. That was Jail City Rockers with You Can't Push Us Around, despite all the being pushed around. Start from the top. We heard from the band Never Don'ts with their song Ice Melt.

just too much ice, man. Too much ice. It's got them out. You know? I think that's why they wrote that song, because, you know. And I'm not talking about the ice, you know, and the ant, and the Antarctic, and the Arctic, or whatever. And the cold zones. I don't want that ice to melt. That ice can stay frozen. After that song, we led that one into Can't You See Them from the old local group, the Inky Dropouts. Then we heard the song Fallen Down by another old local, Dubbed. Freaking love Dubbed. Then we heard from the band Endless Struggle, Where Do We Go? It was released in 2023. And Jail City Rockers is where we left things off. Their 2018, from their 2018 single, You Can't Push Us Around. But you know, we are who we are, so. This next one is Hockey Pucks by Scary Uncle Steve. Thanks for tuning in. Oh, and you know, we'll also hear False Freedom. And Used Car Salesman. You picking up what I'm putting down there? Alright. Scary Uncle Steve. You know, we don't want to be pushed around, but Hockey Pucks is the one we're listening to. From the album Memento Mori, which is a Latin phrase that means you must die. Which, you know, all things must die. Thanks for tuning in. 90.9 FM, KRCL.

Humans have been on the Earth for about 200,000 years. And the generation that's coming of age today is in a position that's unique. Whether uniquely privileged or uniquely unlucky has yet to be determined. But that it's unique.

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Thanks for tuning in. Heard from Bombs and Beating Hearts with their song US and Them. Ahead of that, we heard from the artist Fuck Yes with 4 exclamation points at the end of that yes. We heard 2 tracks. We heard Drugs and Daydreams. We heard A Toast to the Fallen. And I felt that to be an appropriate song to play right after the song Boing, which was by Vanzetti Crime. Because, you know, A Toast to the Fallen, to Boing. It was a wonderful community place. Salt Lake's very own anarchist collective. No longer a collective. Anyway, yeah, A Toast to the Fallen. Because we played Vanzetti Crime's Boing. And then we also heard Cop Callers and Cheats from Vanzetti Crime. And we heard from Endless Struggle, False Freedom. And started things off with Scary Uncle Steve with the song Hockey Pucks. That was a nice long set of music, don't you think? I think. This next one is from Show Me Island. This nice ska one is called Used Car Salesman. Thanks for tuning in.

the scars I hide on my arms serve as reminders that I'm still strong, despite what people may say. I'm still alive and fighting to the next day. All the scars I hide on my arms serve as reminders that I'm still strong, despite what people may say. I'm still alive and fighting to the next day. All the scars I hide on my arms serve as reminders that I'm still strong, despite

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1: 90.9 FM KRCL, thanks for tuning in. A dear friend of mine, Tiger, under the artist name Peter Chubak. Weird, have no fears despite everything. But let's start from the top, from the first song that we listened to as we got back into the last set of music from the last break. From the last time I left you off, I left you with Show Me Island, Used Car Salesman. Then we heard Wicked Bears with Mega Powers. Then we heard Breakfast in Silence. This one was from the album It's Hard to Be Open-Minded When You Wanna Die. Released in 2018, we heard You're Safe Here. The next song after that we heard was Safe Place Here by Tiger's Peter Chubak. We heard another song by Peter Chubak with Have No Fears Despite Everything. So yeah, thanks for tuning in. You're on 90.9 FM KRCL. Time now is 1:43 a.m. And now I'm going to play some Jazzy Olivo. We're going to hear her song El Circo. This song was released in 2020, around the time of the pandemic. As I understand it, this is during a challenging moment in Jazzy's life. We're going to hear the song El Circo, which means the circus. That's here, 90.9. Super Sounds.

90.9 FM, Karis Hill, thanks for tuning in. Stepped away from the microphone and just a bit too late. Did shuffled into some other music with the Beatles, but we also heard Kyle James Alm, the song Song of Storms and Five. We heard from the late Isaiah Smith, who passed away during COVID and to COVID or by COVID. We heard the song Zay Tweechy. And then we started off the set with Jazzy Olivo from her 2020 release song El Circo, The Circus. Jazzy Olivo will be playing at Karis Hill Day in the Park, which is in two Saturdays from this weekend. There'll be all sorts of wonderful things happening that day. Live local music. Got a whole array of fun things to do. They're centered at the International Peace Gardens in Salt Lake City, Utah. It'll be a very fun time. Like I said, Jazzy will be playing there as among those great artists. If you find yourself free and you're looking for something to do on a Salt Lake Saturday afternoon, consider the Karis Hill Day in the Park. Well, folks, my name is Chovy, host of this program, Super Sounds. Again, I'm just always delighted to be able to bring you some music. And I'm a clock out here on your community radio station. I'll catch you next week with some more wonderful local music for your listening pleasure. But for now, you drive safe out there. You be safe. Take care. And I'll catch you next week on Super Sounds. I'm going to leave you with Kyle James Alm. This one is called The Great Salt Lake City. Thanks for tuning in. 90.9 KRCL Super Sounds.

Everybody's working in them cotton fields, just a little bit different than it used to feel. Yeah. Everybody's waiting on that rise.

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All right. You're listening to 90.9 KRCL. We read at dawn the show where it is your ride, and I'm just playing the soundtrack. And you just heard I'm in the Mood for Love by Julie London. Before that, Let's Do It Again by The Last Dinner Party. Before that, Bang, Bang, Bang, Bang by Soho Dolls. And then we started that off with Why Don't We Do It in the Road by The Beatles. We're playing songs about procreating due to the story we read at the top of the hour. We have Mother by Babes of Toyland up next.

0: Salt Lake City.
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right. Good morning. It is 6:21, and I'm your host, Bianca Velasquez. You're listening to We Read at Dawn on 90.9 KRCL. And if you're unfamiliar with our show, we read misconnection stories at the top of the hour, and then we design the playlist after that. So at the top of this hour, we read a story about someone who was looking for another person to spread seed, to procreate. And so we're playing songs about having babies, making babies. Up next, we've got, well, you just heard Daddy's Home by St. Vincent. Before that, we had Mother by Babes in Toyland. And then before that, I'm in the Mood for Love by Julie London. So Baby I'm Yours is next by Arctic Monkeys. Enjoy.

0: Good morning, everyone. You're listening to 90.9 KRCL. We Ride at Dawn, the show What Is Your Ride, and I'm just playing the soundtrack. We're playing songs about procreating this morning, in step with our story that we read at the top of the hour about a gentleman going to Craigslist to find someone to procreate with. So you just heard Intercourse by Paradox Obscure. Before that, Open Up by Charlie XCX. Before that, My Baby Wants a Baby by Saint Vincent. And we've got Sexy Boy up next by Air. Enjoy.
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2: Skywatcher Leo T here. It's one sky, many cultures, enjoying the skies during the day and the night, and enjoying the view from way out of the heliosphere, or the influence of the sun, are the Voyager spacecraft. NASA's Voyager 2 spacecraft, depicted in an artist concept from NASA on the Skywatcher Facebook page, has enough power to continue operating three science instruments in interstellar space longer than anticipated, thanks to some clever engineering by the mission control team. This effort involves simultaneously turning off certain powered devices and submitting them with lower powered alternatives while ensuing the spacecraft remains warm enough to operate. The Voyagers get their power from radioscope thermoelectric generators, devices that convert heat from decaying plutonium into electricity. Due to the plutonium supply continually depleting, both probes lose about 4 watts of power each year. After almost half a century since the launch, the spacecraft power remains have grown thin, requiring the team to conserve energy by shutting off non-essential devices and instruments. And a little closer to home, still in our solar nursery, NASA's Juno probe takes the temperature of the fiery moon Io. The first measurements of the subsurface of the most volcanic world in the solar system reveal heat rising from below on Io. NASA's Juno mission out exploring the moons and Jupiter itself has provided the first measurements of the temperature below the surface of Io, revealing significant heating within the shallow subsurface of the most volcanically active world in the solar system. Collected during 2 close flybys, the data also shows that most of Io's surface is remarkably smooth and composed of material of very low density. Io's extreme volcanism is powered by tidal heating. The moon is constantly stretching and squeezed by Jupiter's immense gravity as it travels in its slightly elliptical orbit, generating internal heat output many times greater than Earth's. And in other deep space exploration, while we're at it here, the Psyche probe continues to swim toward the asteroid belt. We've been following this one from the beginning. And the Psyche heavy metal asteroid where JPL rocket scientists used the calibrations they used when coming close to Mars, as they caught a gravity boost that gave the spacecraft with a brand new solar electric propulsion system a boost of over 1,000 miles an hour and tilted its trajectory about 3 degrees as it heads toward its rendezvous with the asteroid in 2029. As it is one sky, many cultures, Perseus the hero in the Greek mythological constellation that the Perseid meteors radiate from. The galactic plane of the Milky Way passes through Perseus, whose brightest star is the yellow-white supergiant Mirfak. But today I'm taking cultural license and putting a heron in the sky to join Perseus. That's right, the graceful big heron the bird, flying with the meteorites. From Pomegranate and Susan Seddon-Bellay, the heron is a bird of water and is associated with feminine energy and regeneration. In ancient Egypt, the heron was the first transformer of the human soul after death. The heron was the first seen in flight over the fields when the Nile began to flood, and is associated with fertility and renewal of life. So keep transforming life, look up, look around, and get just a little bit lost in space. Skywatcher Leo T.

All right. Good morning, everybody. Good morning. It is Sunday, August 16th, nearly 7 a.m. I hope you are rising peacefully or going to bed after a really good time. I'm your host, Bianca Velasquez. This was We Read at Dawn on 90.9 KRCL. We're just going to finish this out with Oh Baby by LCD Sound System. 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
3: All right, we're back. We're at the top of the 8 o'clock hour. You're listening to Living the Circle of Life on KRCL 90.9 with me, Leah. And like I said, if you're just tuning in, I am filling in for Dave this week. So we had kind of a long set. We started that set off with Young Spirit, The One I Love, and then went into the Eastern Eagle Singers' Mi'kmaq Honor Song. And then we heard from Young Kingbird with Jingle Dress, and then the Spirit Sand Singers' For the People Song, and then Olivia Telfeather's Summer River, and then Red Shadow Singers' Coming of the Thunderbird, and then Aya Bay with Popcorn Song, and then the American Indian Coalition with Moon Wolf, and then Gitche Manito with The Return of the Great Spirit, and then we just heard from Bob Meow. So, let's see. And we do have a couple of announcements. So, the Bears Ears Coalition, they are looking for a youth council. They're now accepting applications. The deadline to apply is September 3rd. The program duration is September 17th through November 30th. We invite youth age 18 to 24 from the Zuni Tribe, Hopi Tribe, Navajo Nation, Ute Mountain Ute Tribe, and the Ute Indian Tribe of Uinta and Ouray Reservation to apply for the program. And for more information and to apply, visit bearsearscoalition.org/bears-ears-youth-council/. So it does say, are you ready to be part of the next generation of Indigenous leaders protecting Bears Ears? The Bears Ears Intertribal Coalition is proud to announce the second annual cycle of Bears Ears Youth Council, an initiative designed to empower the next generation of tribal leaders and land stewards. The BEYC builds tribal capacity in the collaboration management of the Bears Ears area by providing youth with hands-on experience in land stewardship, conservation, and cultural site protection, skills they can apply into future careers and an educational path. This intergenerational program honors tribal sovereignty and elevates traditional and indigenous knowledge to protect Bears Ears culture, belongings, and its broader cultural landscape. So if you wanted to check it out, just go to bearsearscoalition.org /bears-ears-youth-council. And then I think we do also have the 16th annual NAC of Ashabito Youth Conference, September 5th and 6th in Salt Lake City. Cultural education, fun games, arts and crafts, exhibitors, guest speakers, prizes, food. Let's come together as a community and support and celebrate our youth. It is a free event. Donations are appreciated. Food, school supplies, monetary activities, volunteers, cooks, setup. And then this is a drug and alcohol free gathering. We reserve the right to alert the public safety if needed. And then recommended to have tribal documentation if attended ceremonies. And for more information, go to info@ashiihbiito.org or call 801-793-8131. And it does look like the Urban Indian Center is a sponsor as well. Let's see what else we have. And then there is also the Native American Pop Swap. It is their back to school drive on August 22nd. Next Saturday from 10 to 3. And the address is 2101 West 3100.

0: South and West Valley. Donations are accepted. And let's see, is they are accepting new and gently used clothes, newborn to 5 triple XL underwear, new school bags, school supplies. And then you can donate these items, school supplies, water bottles, pencils, eraser caps, folders, expo markers, copy paper, and then also non-perishable food snacks like goldfish, crackers, cookies, gummy bears, Sour Patch Kids, popcorn, granola bars, jerky, fruit roll-ups, anything that's non-perishable. And then they will have free fry bread, so exchanged for 2 donated non-perishable snack or food items, or a donation for traveling expenses to deliver to the Monument Valley Elementary. So if you're looking to help the community down in Monument, just stop by next Saturday. We will have a few more announcements. I probably will just get back into the music here in a second. So let's see. Let me start this next set off with Ulali with All My Relations, and then we'll get into some Randall Pascamine.
1: To our elders who teach us.

0: hemisphere in the first 400 years time, starting in 1492.
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0: Weber, to those who seek strength in our spirituality and ways of life, and those who exploit it, even our own. 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
2: All right, we're back. We're about 8:30. So about an hour and a half left, and then after Living the Circle will be Sunday Sagebrush Serenade. And if you are just waking up, I am filling in for Dave, so this week and next, so you get me for 3 weeks. I'm sorry. Let's see. So we did start that set off. Sorry, give me 1 second. So we did start that set off with Lisa Gerard and Jeff Rona with All My Relations. And then we went into some Randall Pascamine with Change, Save the World. And then heard from Tanisha Begay with Shortening Bread. I love that song. And then Aragon Star with Junior, Fry Bread. And then John Angiak, I'll Rock You to the Rhythm of the Ocean. So let's see. And of course, they were talking about the KRCL's Day in the Park, celebrating community connection. That is going to be on Saturday, August 29th from noon to 5 p.m. Join us at the International Peace Gardens in Salt Lake City for some live music featuring Flamingo Jazz, Jazzy Olivio, Brazuca Band, Pearly Blue, and Daniel Young and the Rambling Rose. Bring everyone you know to this family-free event and enjoy vendors, food trucks, KRCL DJs, kids' activities, and so much more. And for more information, go to krcl.org. So that is another upcoming event. So if you want to stop by, meet some of the DJs. Still unsure if me or Dave are going to be there. I'll have to talk to him about that too and see. If you listen to KRCL, just stop by, say hello to the DJs, check it out. So I think this next song, I'm going to actually play, Vincent Craig with Rita, because for some reason I got that song stuck in my head last night. So I'm going to play it. And then probably go into some Yodis. I know they are playing next Friday in Bluff. So, if you're in that area, check them out. Love the Yodis. So, I'm going to start this set off with Rita.
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this Earth. 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The buzz is very big in the desert Southwest, where it's really never gone away after some weird happenings in the skies over Phoenix recently.

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You love Indian tacos, every day or nighttime. 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
2: 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You're listening to Living the Circle of Life on KRCL 90.9 with me, Leah, and we are at the top of the 9 o'clock hour. Let's see. And we started that set off with, I know we started, oh yeah, we did play, of course, Rita at the beginning of the set. It's, I haven't heard that song in a while. And then I don't know why, but I started singing it last night and it got stuck in my head, so I thought I'd play it. And then after Rita, we got into the Yodis in Down in the Valley. Like I said, they are coming to Utah, so they're going to be playing Bluff. So if you're down south, it'll be next Friday, I think, at the Cal Canyon Cafe. So

0: Local artist Caitlin McLeod there from Blooming with The Day Is Mine. We had Noah Kahan by request in there with Orbiter. Casey Musgraves with Camroll. Kit Carson from Bruce Coburn. That's a fun song, isn't it? Chuck Pyle did his classic Keep It Simple. Started off with Casey Chambers and Shane Nicholson and Monkey on a Wire. Thanks for tuning today to KRCL. It's a Sunday Sagebrush Serenade. Today's Alphabet Stew features the letter K, artist songs, albums, beginning with K. We'll get right back into it with a couple messages right here.
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0: Hey, thanks so much for listening today to KRCL and the Sunday Sage. My name is Phil. I alternate with Lori on this. Glad to be here today. She'll be here next week, and I think she will be at least. And glad to be here, like I say. Thanks to Troy once again for sitting in for me 2 weeks ago. I appreciate that. Always nice. And let's get right back into it here. We're doing the letter K, so here's some Kurt Vile with John Prine on it on 90.9 FM KRCL.
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1: All right, Left Hand String Band and others from the Reflections, the Telluride Bluegrass Festival. We heard Keep Those Home Fires Burning. King of Spain from The Tallest Man on Earth and Kurt Vile with John Prine started us off there with How Lucky. It's 11:24. I'm a little late for this message, but I'll be right back.
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1: Okay, back into the music here. It's almost 11:30, meaning I have about an hour and a half left in the show. Still lots of music to play. Here's Katie Segal and the Forest Rangers doing a Jackson Browne song on KRCL.

A new song to me. Thanks for that request, Ken. James Keelahan with Cold Missouri Waters. We started the set off quite a bit ago with For a Dancer cover there, Jackson Browne, a cover of Jackson Browne by Katie Sagal and the Forest Rangers. Joan Osborne with Keep It Underground. Steve Martin and the Steep Canyon Rangers did Kick King Tut, his classic song. Dancing in the Moonlight. Original recording from King Harvest, Melissa Etheridge with Kansas City, finishing up there with James Keelahan. Thanks for tuning to KRCL today. We're doing letter K in our alphabet stew, artist songs, albums, beginning with letter K. Got some Kinks coming up. Looking for some Robert Earl Keen and some Kroger Brothers right now. Here's Jimmy Buffett on 90.9 FM.

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1: All right. High noon here at KRCL. Thank you for tuning in. Oh, let's see. We just heard Everybody's Happy from the Kinks by request. That was that last tune. Good call. We heard Kayai Bossy from Bob Weir and Blue Mountain. Jimmy Buffett started it off with Kick It In That Second Wind. It's just about noon here at KRC. I'll be here another hour before the Bluegrass Express comes rolling in. I'm sure Matt has a great show prepared for you. In the meantime, we're still in the letter K here. So we'll dive right back into the Kentucky Headhunters here. Thanks for tuning in to KRCL.

Back when I was into rodeo, I used to be into rodeo, believe it or not. I had a rodeo career that lasted 15 seconds. That's 5 bulls times 3 seconds apiece. But it was a fun career. I don't know how many people have ever been on the back of a bull before, but it's kind of like getting in your car and driving down the freeway at 70 miles an hour and then just chunking the steering wheel out the window.

So after that was over, I just stuck with the Copenhagen part of being a cowboy, and I've been using it. I've been using it now for 15 years, and I never had any trouble with worms or long relationships. Okay. Here we go.

0: Kingston Trio there with Ghost Riders. Copenhagen from Robert Earl Keen by request. I'm surprised I didn't think of that one earlier. David Bromberg, Keep On Drinking. And the Kentucky Headhunters at the top of the set with Last Night I Met Carl Perkins.
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0: Thanks for tuning to KRCL today. It's a 12-12, doing letter K in the alphabet, Stu, getting into the last 45 minutes or so of the show. See what we can do to fill it all up. Here's Kern River from Dave Alvin.

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It was there that I met her, there that I lost my bed.

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And that river was a boundary where my darling and I used to swim. And then one night in the moonlight, the swift current swept her life away. Now I live on Lake Shasta, and Lake Shasta

you know it ain't deep nor wide, but it's a mean piece of water, my friend. And I may cross on the highway, but I'll never swim, Kurt.

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sudden ending always catches me. Zion Tribe there, local artists. Zion Tribe from way back when, from Subliminal Messages, that was Kaya. We heard Mark Knopfler and Punish the Monkey. King of the Road from Roger Miller. Ken Shaw did Hotel Topaz. Railroad from Casey Chambers. And we started off long time ago with Dave Alvin and Kern River. I am almost out of here. Let's see, I've got about another 20 some odd minutes left. 24 minutes left. We'll see what we can do. Let's see. Go out of here with this Jonah Kagan by request. It's a clean version of the song. And then maybe some Dan Byrne. And we got a bunch of stuff. Charlie Crockett and Tom Petty and Los Lobos all coming up to finish up the show. Stay tuned for Matt. He's coming in today with the Bluegrass Express, of course, and he's paying tribute to Vassar Clements and Ola Bell Reed. Brand new music, some classic favorites, rain songs, train songs, and much more here on KRCL on the Bluegrass Express coming up shortly. Okay, here's this request for Jonah on 90.9 FM KRCL.

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1: Good afternoon, Bluegrass lovers. This is the Bluegrass Express, and I'm your host, Matt Lovejoy, today, and I'm happy to be in here in the studio. And thanks, Phil, for a great Sunday Sagebrush show, and also giving me an extra full minute today on the Bluegrass Express that I will utilize because I have a great show for you today. We're going to get into all sorts of stuff. We're going to celebrate Ola Belle Reed, who is an incredible Appalachian, however you want to pronounce it, songwriter, clawhammer banjo player, and just really one of the women pioneers of bluegrass and Appalachian music. So we're going to start off with some of that. We're also going to pay tribute to Vassar Clements, one of the most incredible bluegrass fiddle players out there, and he also played with just about everybody, and I'll talk all about that a little later on in the show. Looking at the weather right now, it's 88 degrees. It's going to be a high today of 91, mostly sunny, and it looks like we're going to have pretty much that for the

0: You're tuned into the Bluegrass Express here on KRCL 90.9 FM. Starting the show off with nothing but brand new releases. We started off with Lindsay Liu doing Ola Bell Reed's High on a Mountain. And caller just called in and asked me if I was at Targhee Bluegrass Festival last weekend. I said that was a sensitive topic. I didn't make it this year, unfortunately, but I heard that she and AJ Lee came out and did that song, and it was phenomenal. So thanks for putting that bug in my ear. We just heard Mountain Grass Unit with their new release, Suspicion, off their forthcoming album, Appalachian Smoke, which everything I've heard off of there so far has been fantastic. And we just heard Lonesome River Band with their new release that was just released this last week called Walking Back to Bluefield. And it's so new, apparently, that it's not populating on our playlist. So you might not see that one on there, but I played it. And when we come back, I'm going to play some more new music, including a couple of new tracks off of Billy Strings. Well, from his band members, two of his band members, Jared Walker and Billy Failing, both have new cuts, as does Billy Strings. So we're going to hear all three of those. So stay tuned right here on KRCL.
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0: Two great show promos right there for KRCL. 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I don't know why I said that. But the KRCL app is a great resource to have in your pocket. Billy Strings, his mandolin player, Jared Walker, has a great new album out, and we're going to hear this cut right now. It's called Ain't It Like...

That's the latest release right there by Billy Strings off his forthcoming album, So Much for Goodbyes. That was Milltown Flood, and one that I have been playing kind of on repeat lately. I can't get enough of that song. If anyone knows me, they know I'm a huge Billy Strings fan. I mean, how can you not be? Before that, we heard from his banjo player, and that was the song Loneliness, and I misspoke. That is not a new song. That one came out about 9 years ago, actually. He is failing. Billy Failing, that is his name, and that came out in 2017. A great song, though. Jared Walker, brand new song, Ain't It Like, from his album Nighthawk that just came out this year. That's his mandolin player. So Billy's banjo player, Billy's mando player, and the whole band coming together for some brand new music there. And that's going to kick off a whole set of music here. Celebrating the rain that we just had, and it looks like more rain in the forecast next week. It has been so dry here for the last whole year or so that I will celebrate rain any chance I get. So we're going to hear Kathy Kallick with her song Waterbound, about some flooding in North Carolina. And this one goes out to my friends in North Carolina who experienced some of that tragic flooding that happened a year or two ago. And they're still recovering. How was it? 2 years ago? Gosh, time flies. So Kathy Kallick with Waterbound. We're going to hear some classic Ralph Stanley with Flood of 57. And then we're going to get into some Virginia Squires, some Doc and Merle, Dolly Parton, and so much more. It's the Bluegrass Express. Thanks for making this a part of your day.

That's the Canadian bass band right there. The Slocan Ramblers, I love that, Mississippi Heavy Water Blues, off their 2018 album, Queen City Jubilee. I had the honor of seeing the Slocan Ramblers this summer at the Palisade Bluegrass Festival, and they were here at the Ogden Music Festival last year and put on a great show. Dolly Parton before that with Steady as the Rain with her fantastic band that she put together for her Grass is Blue album. That was all the way back in 2006 now, but Sam Bush is on there, Stuart Duncan, I believe it was Jim Mills playing the banjo, Jerry Douglas on the dobro, Claire Lynch was in there, Brian Sutton, Barry Bales, just all the rock stars in the bluegrass world on that album. If anyone says Dolly Parton's not bluegrass, I will beg to differ with them. Doc and Merle Watson, definitely bluegrass right there. Listening to the Rain, love that, from Home Sweet Home. Virginia Squires with Cold Sheets of Rain, Ralph Stanley with The Flood of 57, and Kathy Kallick kicking off that long set of rain songs with Waterbound. Hope you're enjoying the rain music, because I've got two more for you, but it's about the rain going away. We've got Alison Krauss and Union Station with Rain Please Go Away. Then we're going to hear a fun cover from Della May on the Bluegrass Express. Thanks for tuning in.

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1: That's right. You're tuned into the Bluegrass Express here on KRCL. I'm your host, Matt Lovejoy, this week. Happy to be here. And the time is 2:01, and I've got two more hours here of the Bluegrass Express and so much music to get to. So I'm going to just play some of my favorites, and then a little bit later, we are going to pay tribute to Ola Bell Reed, who we lost on this day, August 16th, back in 2002. Her birthday is also August 18th, which was my grandmother's birthday. So I was planning on celebrating Ola Bell Reed, and then I heard that Vassar Clements passed away on this day in 2005 as well. And gosh, he's just a well-known fiddle player, and yeah, we'll get into all that later. I'll tell you all about it later. You probably already know if you're listening to this show. Right now, we're going to hear some Larry Sparks, because why not? I've got some Sam Grisman project right after that. Tony Rice Unit, Jim and Jesse, and the Virginia Boys, Sister Sadie, so much more. Thanks for tuning in.

0: All right. Playing some bluegrass Duke Ellington today on the Bluegrass Express. Happy to do so as we honor Vassar Clements, who passed away on this date in 2005. That last song was Caravan, and that was featuring Vassar on the fiddle, of course. Randy Howard, Kelly Lancaster, and Mark Schatz. And when we come back, I'm going to play two more Vassar Clements songs, and they are some fun covers. We're going to hear a Beatles cover and a cover of a Cream song on the Bluegrass Express. Thanks for tuning in.
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0: Well, that was really nice, Don Sterling. 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We sure do appreciate it. We wouldn't be here without that. All right, as I finish up my tribute to Vassar Clements here, I'm going to play two songs off of one of my favorite albums of his. It's called Full Circle, and there's lots of really great covers just like this one.

Oh, Vassar Clements, one of the most incredible fiddle players ever, in my opinion. That was super fun. It's hard to cover any Cream song, Jack Bruce, Ginger Baker, Eric Clapton, of course, of Cream in a banjo style. But Vassar Clements there, just so good off his album Full Circle. That, of course, featured John Cowan on those soaring lead vocals. And just backed by an incredible acoustic band, Sam Bush on the mandolin, Vassar Clements on the fiddle, of course, Bela Fleck on the banjo, Brian Sutton playing guitar, and Kevin Grant was playing the bass on that one. That concludes my Vassar Clements tribute. A nice long one today. Thank you so much. Like I said, we're just scratching the surface. I could do this all day. Here's a new release from Bronwyn Keith Hines, who is now just going by just Bronwyn, which is fun. She's been doing all sorts of stuff. She was amazing at the Ogden Music Festival. Got to see her also at Palisade Bluegrass Festival. She has just been touring like crazy and just pumping out some music. Here's her track, End of the Road, right here on the Bluegrass Express, KRCL.

All right, it's 3:33 here at the station. My name's Matt Lovejoy. This is the Bluegrass Express on KRCL. Thanks so much for tuning in. We just heard a couple other pioneering women of bluegrass music. That was Hazel Dickens and Alice Gerard with Train on the Island. Alice Gerard is in her 90s now and still playing and putting out music, which is pretty awesome. Before that was I Live on a Battlefield, the Traveling McCurries. And my buddy Joe was telling me that Del McCurry and the Traveling McCurries are playing at the Ryman Auditorium on the 20th. That is this week. And I have tickets to another show, and I really wanted to go, and it's just not in the cards, unfortunately. But if you can make your way out to Tennessee and see that at one of the most legendary venues, definitely bucket list for me. One of these days, I'm going to get out there and see an awesome show at the Ryman. Let's see, Red River Valley featuring Molly Tuttle. Before that, that was Tony Trischka off one of his Earl Jam albums, which is awesome. And brand new music released from Bronwyn before that with End of the Road. Coming up here, let's see, I'm going to play one by the Seldom Scene, one of my favorite Dylan covers. We're going to hear Boots of Spanish Leather. Let's do another cool Chuck Berry, Jim and Jesse and the Virginia Boys. And then I'm going to play a really fun Kenny Baker, Eddie Adcock, and friends doing Battle Hymn of the Republic just for kicks because I like to mix it up here. It's Bluegrass Express. Make sure you stay tuned for the Fret and Fiddle Show. Mike will be coming in here any minute now. I just know it.

Great cover right there by Darren and Brooke Aldridge, covering that Johnny Cash song right there. And I was just talking with Mike about that song and how Johnny Cash wrote that, I think, back in the 60s, and never really made a hit with it until his daughter, Roseanne Cash, covered it in the 80s, and it went straight to number one. Tennessee Flat Top Box, what a great song. Before that was a great instrumental tune, a great bluegrass version of Battle Hymn of the Republic. And that one was Eddie Adcock, Kenny Baker, Missy Raines, Jesse McReynolds, and Josh Graves. Just an all-star lineup of musicians right there. Maybelline before that, an old Chuck Berry tune covered by Jim and Jesse and the Virginia Boys, and The Seldom Scene doing Bob Dylan's Boots of Spanish Leather. If this isn't a typical Matt Lovejoy Bluegrass Express, playing all the covers and mixing it up and really featuring what we can do with bluegrass music, I sure do have fun with it. I might have time to do the Steel Rails song, Louisa Branscum with Tina Blair, Dale Ann Bradley. Who else is on that track? There's a bunch of them. Allison Brown, Becky Buller, Stuart Duncan, Steve Gully, Sierra Hall, Kimber Lutiker, Brian McDowell, Missy Raines, Molly Tuttle. It's just so many. So yeah, let's hear that right now. And then I'm going to do one. I'm doing some math here. Lori Lewis, we're going to hear the song The Light. And we're going to end the show with Ola Bell Reed. I did a great tribute to her today because she passed away on this date in 2002. We're going to hear her song, My Epitaph, which is just fitting and timely for today. Thanks so much for tuning in to the Bluegrass Express. My name is Matt Lovejoy. I'll be back in a couple of weeks. Make sure you stay tuned for the Fret and Fiddle show. Mike has got all sorts of great music for you. He always puts on a great show. And then next Sunday, tune in to Rex Flinner and Paige Merriweather. You know they're going to bring you some great stuff and great knowledge of bluegrass realm here on KRCL. Thanks so much for tuning in.

There is a line in that song that says, the porcupine talks to himself. And that actually came out of a camping trip that I took about 5 or 6 years ago now up into the southwest.

0: Well, howdy, folks. Welcome to the Fret and Fiddle program. It's a wonderful weather out there in Salt Lake City where I'm at, and appreciate you folks for turning in. All of you folks that are out there tuned to KRCL 90.9 FM, because that's where we're at right here in downtown Salt Lake City. My name's Mike Evans, and I'll be sitting with you here for the next couple hours, getting out a bunch of tunes that we hope you like. A lot of folk music, maybe a little bit of bluegrass, and lots of old-timey stuff. And we're going to try to fit in a bunch of local Utah artists today to continue to show you how wonderful our singers, songwriters, and performers are right here along the Wasatch Front. And a few down in Torrey, Utah now. They keep moving down there to the mountains because it's so such a wonderful place. So we will let you know that Bill Staines, the late great Bill Staines, did a couple of tunes for us there. Alkali, a song written by Tom Russell. Bill did very, very few songs that were not his, and his pal Tom Russell wrote a good one there with Alkali. Then he told us a little story about the porcupine talks to himself, as well as the last one there, an incredible yodeling from Bill Staines, the Happy Yodel. Lots more music like that coming up in the next little while, so let's tell you a couple things here, and I'll be right back.
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1: Here's some good harmonies here, great harmonies, matter of fact, because these ladies have done it for many, many years for all of us. It is Dolly Parton, Emmylou Harris, and Linda Ronstadt. It's the Fret and Fiddle Show. My name's Mike, KRCL.

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1: There you have Kate Wolf live on Austin City Limits. Quite a few years ago, she passed away in the mid-1980s from cancer. And it seems like that disease gets a lot of the wonderful artists that we listen to over the years on this show in KRCL. It's just something that gets to us all, or not all of us, but it all affects so many people. And Kate Wolf is one of those. That was the Eyes of a Painter, and she performed such an elegant lady. That's all I can say. She was a wonderful, elegant lady. Before that, we heard from Harvey Reed, Waltz of the Waves. Wonderful auto harp there. Stan Rogers. Before that, the late, great Stan Rogers. And he's late because he got killed in a car wreck. Just like, I think it was 1984. And so many of our artists passed away in car wrecks. That particular tune he wrote and performed called Free in the Harbor. Before Stan, we heard local wonderful singer-songwriter, and her name is Kate McLeod. And Kate plays a lot, lives here in Utah. She's staying back in with her mom a lot, but her mom is 100 years old and still going strong. Wonderful artist. Her mother is a great painter. And Kate graces us with her music here in Salt Lake City. Before that, we started the whole thing off. Emmylou Harris, Linda Ronstadt, and Dolly Parton. And he rode all the way to Texas. A great John Starling tune. It's KRCL, the Fret and Fiddle program. And my name's Mike. We'll be here till 6 o'clock getting you out the tunes. And let's kind of veer off and get some old-timey stuff on. It's been a while since we heard old-timey on the show here. A couple of weeks. And we're here now playing it. Here's some fun guys. Let's see, where are you? It is the Hunger Mountain Boys off of their CD Blue Ribbon Waltz.

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1: Oh, yeah, it's back here in the studio. Mike Evans with you for the first hour of the Fret and Fiddle program, and we had quite a mix of stuff to play for you. That last bit there was from the Melbourne Scottish Fiddle Club, presented to me by my very good friend Hugh Bollinger, who spent a lot of time down in Australia. And the Melbourne Scottish Fiddle Club, that tune, I believe we heard Glen Tilt, was an unknown Scottish tune from way back. And then we heard Frank's Reel, the last little bit there, a song written by, a good friend, John McCusker, from the Battlefield Band back in the day, off of his CD, The Long Way Home. And great stuff. John McCusker, wonderful fiddler, and still doing great, great stuff back there in Scotland. Before that, Yankee Clipper, local wonderful band, off of their Hauling Home CD, and Home, Dearie Home. Before that, we've got a lot of locals, just to show you the local bands, the Beehive Band, and Old Smooth and John Ayers, a couple of tunes they put together. Very fine, fine music. Let me tell you who's in that band. At that time, Mark Jardine, Stephen Jardine, Stan Jensen, and Mark Williams. Land of Milk and Honey, that was a very old Deseret string band CD. I've got a couple of records that Leo gave me, and bought this CD from him. The Land of Milk and Honey by the Deseret String Band. Before that, Freight Train Boogie. That's the title cut off of the Delmore Brothers. Freight Train Boogie, great old stuff from the Delmore Brothers. Let me see, I think that is, Freight Train. We actually didn't hear Freight Train Boogie. It was Brown's Ferry's Blues, and off of Freight Train Boogie, and by the Delmore Brothers, and I bet Lewis caught that one. Brown Ferry's Blues from the Delmore Brothers, 1947. Early Delmore Brothers. Ragtime Willie Webster and his homebrew rag. Fine stuff. And he was raised here along the Wasatch Front, Will Webster. And we heard from his pals, the Eric Kokanen and the Hip Replacements, and the coolest cat in town. And the first tune we heard was Cold Feet, a long time ago, Cold Feet, on Old Fi Records, the Hunger Mountain Boys. Blue Ribbon Waltz. Good stuff there. Let's continue with the music. Got another hour to go. And let's see what I've got up there. Oh, here's one of my favorites. And it's Bruce Coburn on the Fret and Fiddle Show. It's KRCL.